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1: Hey, this is Keith. Who am I speaking to?
2: Hi, Keith. This is Latasha. I'm calling from Jacksonville, North Carolina.
1: Hey, Latasha. How you doing, baby? What can I do for you tonight?
2: I'm going great, and you don't have to do anything else. I mean, just talking to you is enough already.
1: Thank you so much, Latasha. I appreciate that.
2: Oh, my God. I'm like 34 years old, and I mean, like, forever. I've loved you.
1: Thank you, baby. I appreciate that. Again.
2: Keep doing your thing.
1: Thank you, Latasha. I appreciate that, baby. Have a good one. All right?
2: All right.
1: All right, bye-bye.
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Prayers up for Dave Hollister, who lost his one and only son, Kalen, at the age of 30 recently. Here he is with his latest after a 10-year hiatus. It's Voodoo Magic.

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1: 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I think that's hilarious. By the way, her birthday is this Friday. 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

0: Magic 97.1, Montgomery's number one for old school in today's R&B. Johnny Gill headed your way on this Tuesday. Also got some Roe James coming up for you as well. What's good with you? It's your girl, A Millie. So got some news for you. How about the jury has found Dwayne Davis, a.k.a. Keith D, guilty of shooting Tupac? Yes. Now, it only took 30 years, but justice finally has been served for Tupac. Now, the guy that was convicted of murdering Tupac, he is 63 years old, and he was accused of orchestrating the drive-by shooting. Now, he's the only person that has been charged in the killing, but he's facing life in prison, and I'm just so happy. Like, even though it's 30 years later, I'm just happy some sort of justice has been found, but I feel like it's more to the story. It's more people in this pot than they're trying to convict. Like, I don't understand why, but I feel like it's more people, but I'm glad at least we got one of them.
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from Brian McKnight. Let's do Anytime. What's up with you? It's your girl, A. Millie. Right now, we're going to vibe with Babyface. 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

0: Magic 97.1, Montgomery is the number one for old school in today's R&B. Snoop Dogg headed your way up next. Also got H-Town with Knockin' the Boots that's coming up as well. What's up with you? It's your girl, A. Millie. All right, tomorrow, guess what? I just got told I got some more tickets to give away for Plies. Now, yeah, that's tomorrow. Got to tune in 4 o'clock during the 4 o'clock ticket drop. I'm dropping tickets for Plies. Yes, I still got some more to give away as of today. Yeah, so make sure you tune in tomorrow at 4 o'clock. Call me up. If you want to win those Plies tickets for tomorrow, you got to call me tomorrow. Not today. I'm not giving anything away today, but tomorrow during the 4 o'clock ticket drop. And I might pop out on Thursday somewhere at a location here in Montgomery for those tickets. You just got to stay tuned and keep listening.
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Magic 97.1 on the way soul to soul. What's going on? It's your girl, A. Millie. Right now, I got some Beyonce for you. Let's do Morning Dew. You know she's coming out with that new album that's dropping Friday. It's the deluxe album.

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0: Magic 97.1, Montgomery is the number one for old school in today's R&B. Joe and Mary J. Blige is headed to you in just a few minutes. What's up with you? It's your girl, A. Millie. All right, coming up this Saturday, two free events. The first one is they're back with the free fitness classes every Saturday of this month. It's going to be held this Saturday, September 5th, starts at 7:30, ends at 9 o'clock, and it's going to be out at the Shakespeare Park. And the next event is it's a free community boost block party. This is going to be held at the Rosa Parks Museum, starts at 11 a.m., ends at 3 o'clock. 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